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1: I'm still only in Saigon. Every time I think I'm gonna wake up back in the jungle. When I was home after my first tour, I was worried.
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3: 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I like to drink, I like to drink my skull. I like to play Egypt, I like to fall. Like Brazil from the skull. Like Brazil, like me from the Brazilian something more!
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1: Yo, this is Nappy Boy Radio live with your boy T-Pain. We love rap music. 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Caller, what's your problem?
2: 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I'm on the radio with T-Pain.
1: How's it going?
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1: I got just what you need. Brand new Chris Brown, T-Pain. You heard it here first. Nappy Boy Radio.